0: like Netflix without the boring bits. And skip. For Ray White Riverland, this is a non-stop 10 in a row.
1: I

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0: Will and Woody. Hope you're having a wonderful Wednesday. We're here for Western Star Woods.
1: Got a question.
0: Will and Woody. Hope you're having a wonderful

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10: Magic weather.
9: Partly cloudy overnight, then on Thursday, becoming cloudy, headed for a top of 20. Friday with showers and a top of 22. And for Saturday, a possible shower, windy and a top of 20. Tonight, we're going down to 7. And right now at the Beverley's air conditioning weather station, it's 13.
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2: A cowboy gets kidnapped and his friends set out to save him. However, he's tempted by...

0: Harvey Norman, Renmark, and Zach and Tabby on Magic 931. Hope you're having a great Thursday morning. It's 19 past 7. Crack the quack, Zach. Yesterday you said that Cheese, the father duck, was being a little bit territorial of his lady lover, Quackers.
1: I did notice that at the beginning, but then I thought to myself, let's just let nature take its course and see how it goes. I had a look at them and they didn't seem too bad, so I haven't separated them yet.
0: Okay, so he's eased off trying to eat his children.
1: It seems like that. But what happened yesterday was I've only got chicken wire there, so they've started to walk around a lot more now, and it's absolutely adorable.
0: Gaining their confidence, their waddle confidence.
1: They're waddling, and what happened was they tried to accidentally walk through the chicken wire to the other side.
0: Yeah.
1: And the mother got very, very scared that she couldn't get to the other ones.
0: Oh. So they actually got through the fence into where the chickens are.
1: Yeah.
0: Oh, dear.
1: So what I had to do is I put some gutter guard on the bottom there, and that means there's no chance of any escape.
0: Yep.
1: So hopefully that saves them from
0: you
1: escaping. Which
0: being a helicopter parent.
1: I have to be, you know. It's these beautiful things. They're tiny, they're precious, they're vulnerable.
0: Do chickens and ducks coexist well together?
1: Yeah, they do.
0: Oh, okay. Even ducklings? Ducklings and big chickens?
1: I haven't taken that risk yet, but... probably not the best thing to do at the moment.
0: Probably the last update we're going to have for a while tomorrow. It's been so cute getting to know these little ducklings and everyone who named the ducks. My favourite is still Egg Durst, of course. But crack the quack. Thank you for bringing this to us, Zach.
1: Would you like a duck joke, Tabby?
0: All right, quickly.
1: What do ducks wear to a formal event?
0: I don't know.
1: A duxedo.
0: Magic 931.

0: right across the Riverland. It's Magic 931. That one's for you, Zach. Ducks of Zach's Den instead of Birds of Tokyo.
1: Way better than Birds of Tokyo. 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
1: 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And I stayed there one night and it is an absolutely beautiful down there.
0: Yeah, go check it out for sure.
1: 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Pretty sure it's the first week of October.
0: Yes,
1: so we've got a bit of time.
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